only 7 hours, only 7 days, only 7 months. The seventh doctor said he was born for good luck.

Will you give up all I own and move to a communist country? If you came with me, of course. And I'd file my nails so they don't hurt you. Lose those pounds. Learn about football.